B-Dub, a lot of vacations are coming up. It's that time of year. Well, there are some things you should be doing before you leave that only take about 30 seconds, and it's probably not even on your checklist. I'll explain coming up.

0: 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One tip I hadn't heard before, take a picture of your bathroom. If a pipe decides to burst while you're gone, you've got a record for insurance. 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Hashtag the more you know.
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That story next to your good vibes brought to you by T-Mobile.

0: Some heroes wear capes, others wear swim trunks. It's Beat Up with your good vibes. There's an 11-year-old boy from Kentucky named Avery Woolery who was at his apartment pool when he spotted a man unconscious at the bottom of the water. While everyone else was trying to figure out what was happening, Avery didn't hesitate. He dove in, pulled the man to the surface, and gave the adults enough time to start CPR while someone called 911. The man was rushed to the hospital in serious condition, but because one brave kid acted instead of freezing, he got a fighting chance. Pretty good reminder that courage doesn't come with an age requirement.
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Kelsey Ballerini has one piece of relationship advice that has nothing to do with love, and it might save you a whole lot of money. We'll talk about it next in the breakdown brought to you by T-Mobile.

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1: You don't usually expect expert financial advice from a country star, but Kelsea Ballerini made a really smart point. She says, even if you're in the happiest relationship ever, you should still make sure you're financially independent. Not because you're planning for a breakup, but because life has a funny way of changing the script. She says, before you buy a house, open a joint account, or get married, you need total financial transparency. Know where the money is, where it's going, and how it's being managed. Honestly, it's not relationship advice, that's adulting advice. Love is great, trust is even better, but knowing your own passwords, having your own money, and understanding the finances, that's just common sense. Romance is wonderful, but so is not being surprised by your bank account. That's your breakdown.

0: special from Ryan Hamilton. He'll be hanging out with us. Hopefully you'll join us.
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1: When you achieve fame, the rumor mill starts rolling. And, well, Megan Maroney has seen a few good ones about herself. We'll get into that coming up next.

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1: What's up, y'all? It's Fitz. And if you're wondering who's got the biggest song in country music this weekend, well, I got you covered. Will Josh Ross make it two straight weeks at number one, or somebody about to knock him off the mountain? There's only one way to find out, because we're going to count them down together. I will see you this weekend for all the hits on the Country Top 40 with Fitz, right here.
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Tacos.

0: 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It's B-Dub. 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We're 17 days out from Kickstands Up. 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

So Taylor Swift and Travis Kelce's wedding wasn't just a wedding. It was apparently the hottest RSVP on the planet. It's beat up, according to a source. Actors, musicians, billionaires, TV stars, everybody was calling in favors trying to get on the guest list because apparently I know a guy is still a valid strategy in Hollywood. The one name being floated is someone who allegedly didn't make the cut, Meghan Markle. Source came claims that Taylor and Travis only invited people they genuinely wanted there, not people who'd create headlines, which maybe. But when your guest list looks like the entertainment industry's version of the Avengers, it's fair to wonder if a camera crew or future documentary wasn't at least part of the equation. Either way, imagine being famous enough that getting rejected from that wedding becomes a headline of its own. That is a straight up different level of FOMO none of us will ever experience.

0: 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As we get closer to the weekend and closer to winning free gas. Yeah, we've got Free Gas Friday in the summer of Red, White, and Fuel tomorrow. Going to be drawing another winner. So make sure you're here and make sure you're signed up to win at beatupradio.com.
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0: Come on. 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

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Excited for next week. Ashley Cook is on the show. She's got the new song Baby Blues and getting ready to head out on tour. And we'll catch up on all things AC on the show next week.

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Jack and Jim were a few good men. 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And all this small town, he said, she said. 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You better mind your business, man. Watch your mouth before I have to knock that loud mouth out. I'm tired of talking, man. Y'all ain't listening. Them old dirt

One celebrity reportedly tried really hard to get invited to Taylor and Travis's wedding and apparently still got left outside the velvet rope. That's next to the breakdown, brought to you by T-Mobile.

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1: The Taylor Swift and Travis Kelce wedding was basically the hardest RSVP to score all year. If you weren't invited, chances are you were at least curious who was. Apparently, people were calling in favors, cashing in connections, doing everything short of sending carrier pigeons just to get on the guest list. One source says getting an invite became its own status symbol. The wildest rumor? Meghan Markle reportedly wanted in and didn't make the cut. The same source claims Taylor and Travis only invited people they genuinely wanted there, not just famous names for headlines, which, okay, I'm sure that's mostly true, but when your guest list looks like the Oscars, the Grammys, and the Met Gala all accidentally booked the same venue, it's fair to wonder if a documentary camera might have had a little influence too. Either way, somewhere out there is a celebrity staring at Instagram stories thinking, wait, they got invited?

0: special from Ryan Hamilton. He'll be hanging out with us. Hopefully you'll join us.
1: Yeah, we'll get your weekend kicked off. Right. 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

0: 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If there's anything I can do for you in the meantime, let me know. But we'll kick off the weekend together tomorrow.
1: What's up, y'all? 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And if you're wondering who's got the biggest song in country music this weekend, well, I got you covered. Will Josh Ross make it two straight weeks at number one, or somebody about to knock him off the mountain? There's only one way to find out, because we're going to count them down together. 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

0: 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Thomas Rhett, Lainey Wilson, Little Big Town, Brooks and Dunn, and more. 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

0: What's up, y'all? It's Fitz. And if you're wondering who's got the biggest song in country music this weekend, well, I got you covered. Will Josh Ross make it two straight weeks at number one, or somebody about to knock him off the mountain? There's only one way to find out, because we're going to count them down together. I will see you this weekend for all the hits on the Country Top 40 with Fitz, right here.
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your WeFest weekend passes. Thomas Rhett, Lainey Wilson, Little Big Town, Brooks and Dunn, and more. We've got your chance to win in the mornings. Make sure you're listening to get your WeFest weekend passes with us. We'll tell you when to call and when. Good luck from your official.

0: Bubba, getting ready for tomorrow. Tomorrow's going to be Friday, which means the return of the Friday song. And we've got a comedian dropping by the studio.
1: Yeah.
0: Brand new Netflix special from Ryan Hamilton. He'll be hanging out with us. Hopefully you'll join us.
1: Yeah, we'll get your weekend kicked off. Right. Big D and Bubba.
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And a

0: 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Keep it on Cat to win. We'll see you up at the ranch. Back to the country.
1: Ready, set, here we go. 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
1: 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It's Friday.
2: Hello, planet Earth. I'm your announcer, David Angel. It's time to turn them up and wake up the world. 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

0: back on Earth. In the beginning, God created the heaven and the earth. And God said, let there be light. And there was light. And God bless all of you on the good earth.
1: Roger, what? Go proceeding.
2: Roger.
1: Roger.
2: Okay.
1: Okay.

0: right, heads up, slow down out there. 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Hi, good morning.
1: Hey, good morning. Do you ever hear those deer whistles on your car?
0: They don't work.
1: I know.
0: Somebody told me they actually attract the
1: oh,
0: deer.
1: Oh, do they really?
0: Yeah, it's like,
1: well,
0: you
1: back
0: know.
1: In the day.
0: Oh, you know what that does? It brings you to the scene of the accident quicker.
1: Yeah.
0: Beep.
1: Yeah, there are these little things that they're like little plastic that you glued on this on your hood or something like that.
0: Yeah, and then it like whistles as you drive, and apparently it's a high pitch, and they don't like it.
1: Yeah.
0: Or they're curious and they just freeze like a deer in the headlights.
1: How much money do you think whoever came up with that made?
0: A lot.
1: A lot.
0: A lot.
1: A lot. And it was bogus. Think about all the people who make money bogus.
0: Well, I don't know if it's bogus. I don't know anything about it, so I don't want to say it's bogus. I don't want to.
1: What, are you afraid he's going to come after you or something?
0: He might. I mean, he might say.
1: You'll hear him coming.
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0: I know they say that money talks, but all mine says is goodbye.
1: Aww. Jared says, I had a neck brace fitted years ago, and I've never looked back since.
0: Amy says, I'd be a lot more excited about the state fair if they had a lasagna pavilion.
1: And Ethan tweets, why did the ghost go to rehab? Because he was addicted to booze.
0: Man, y'all use that one today. All right, get a good tweet tag.

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1: Hey, I'm going to ask you to picture something for us for a second. 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
3: Hey, Big D Bubba. Hey, good morning. How are you?
2: Pretty good. How are you?
3: Pretty good. Hey, my name is Ben.
1: Hey, Ben.
3: Yeah, love your show. I listen to you guys every morning.
2: Oh, thank you, man. What are you up to today?
3: Oh, good. Nothing much. Just stayed home because of the hot weather.
1: Oh, yeah? Okay.
2: I wish we had that luxury. I don't want to go to work today because it's hot. I don't want to go to work today because it's cold. That's kind of nice.
3: I can't work because I'm retired. I'm on disability benefits.
2: Well, still, you get to decide when and where you work. That's pretty great.
3: Yeah.
1: So will you stay around the house and just what are you going to do?
3: Oh, got to do some house cleaning. I got cat taking care of 3 pets.
2: You got 3 cats?
3: Oh, yeah.
2: Yeah. Yeah, that's a lot of fur to keep up with.
3: Yeah. I love cute cats.
2: I'll be honest, my next animal, I want to be one of those bald cats, those hairless ones. The sphinxes or whatever they call them. Yeah, because... Yeah.
1: They have powers. Don't they have special powers?
2: They do. They don't shed. They don't have hair to shed. And to me, that is the only negative with a cat.
3: Well, what did I have? I got that Bissell pet dander. Oh, it's powerful.
2: I've got a little robot that goes around my house all day. It's still a lot of fur.
3: Oh, wow. Yeah.
2: All right,
3: love you guys every day. Have a good one.
2: Dude, you too.
1: Bye-bye. See ya.
3: Bye-bye.
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3: Hey, how's it going?
1: Hey, good. What you got going on?
3: Not much. Just having a ball, listening to your morning, every show, every morning. I'm having an awesome time.
2: Oh, thank you.
1: You sound like us. What you got planned for the weekend?
3: Pretty much. I don't make plans ahead. I just do whatever. Oh. But tonight, I got to go on karaoke.
2: Oh, I love karaoke.
1: What's your go-to song?
3: Luke Bryan, Shake It For Me.
1: All right, let's see how you do. What's your name?
3: Dawn.
1: All right. Dawn, you're on stage. Here we go.
2: Dawn now. You know you got everybody looking. All right, Dawn.
1: Take it away.
2: Got a little boom in my big truck. Come on, Dawn. The Georgia mug. Gonna watch you make me fall in love.
1: Dawn, are you? Don, you got to do better than this tonight, because I don't want to hear.
2: Check it for the young,
1: check it for the trees, check it for the dead, and the beam, and the wreck, and the machine, and the beam, and the pain, and the right old read.
2: Come on, come on.

0: thought that was Don singing. It's just the background guy.
1: Come on.
0: All right, Don. Have a great one. Enjoy your weekend. We'll holler at you later.
1: Thank you. Bye.
2: I listen in the morning the most. I love it.
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1: Today is Submarine Day. I made that up to bring up the fact that I love The Hunt for Red October, and I think I'm going to watch it tonight. It's a little long. Man, I like that movie.
2: It's been so long since I've seen The Hunt for Red October that I don't remember. It was like Sean Connery played a Russian guy with a Scottish accent who stole a submarine.
1: Yes, that's
2: and
1: pretty
2: Alec
1: much
2: Baldwin
1: it.
2: Stared longingly off into the sunset at the end. I remember that.
1: Yeah. They pulled into, he defected. It's a great movie, man. But I also like U-571. Have you seen that one?
2: Is that the one with John Bon Jovi?
1: Is that Bon Jovi joke?
2: Yeah, I think, no, John Bon Jovi was in that movie,
1: no
2: I think.
1: Way.
2: Yeah, I think so.
1: It's got Matthew McConaughey, Bill Paxton in it. I like a good old Bill Paxton movie every once in a while.
2: Bill Paxton was highly underrated. The best pile of stuff you've ever seen in your life from Weird Science.
1: That's right.
2: You
1: that's
2: know,
1: right.
2: That was him, right?
1: Oh, yeah.
2: He was
1: also in, he was Chet in Weird Science. He was also in Twister.
2: Yeah.
1: Also, K-19, the Widowmaker.
2: He was also one of the Ghostbusters. He was the guy that they fired.
1: He was?
2: No, I just made that up.
1: Oh. But that another submarine movie, K-19, that's got Harrison Ford in it as well. I'm a sucker for a good submarine movie. I really am. Anyway, don't sleep on it. The Hunt for Red October. You should revisit it.
0: Fridays are funner with Big D and Bubba.
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1: From Northern News Now, I'm Natalie Heppner. Duluth police have identified the suspect they're looking for after a shooting in Canal Park Monday night. The shooting happened around 10 p.m. outside Little Angie's. Police identified the suspect as 19-year-old Delaney Turnipseed. He's wanted on charges of second-degree assault and threats of violence after allegedly shooting a 17-year-old boy. That victim was taken to the hospital but is expected to recover. Police say the two know each other and were fighting before the shooting. Duluth police say Turnipseed ran off. While they didn't have a photo to share, police described him as a black man, 6 feet tall, and weighs about 160 pounds. Anyone with information is asked to call 911. There are now 7 wildfires burning in the Superior National Forest. That's up from the 5 we first told you about yesterday. They're all under 2 acres in size, and some are within the boundary waters. At least 2 were started by lightning strikes. As of now, no closures or campsite evacuations have been ordered. Authorities are assessing firefighting strategies. And for more news, you can head to our website. 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Have a great Thursday.
2: Good morning. Happy Friday to all who celebrate. I'm Bruce Siskey with Sports on CAT 98.9. A 6-run third inning helped the Brewers pass the St. Louis Cardinals 8-4 last night as Milwaukee takes 4 out of 5 games in that series. Jake Bowers and Bryce Turang both homered for the Brewers. Logan Henderson's first start since May 22nd. He goes 5 1/3, struck out 4, allowed 3 runs on 3 hits. The Brewers head to Pittsburgh this weekend, now up 7 games on the Cubs in the National League Central. Game 1 of that 3 game series, 5:30 this evening in Pittsburgh. Cleveland beat the Twins 5-2 yesterday to avoid a 3-game sweep. Gabriel Arias, Chase DeLauder, and Patrick Bailey all homering for Cleveland. Gavin Williams dominant over 7 innings, gets his 10th win of the year, tied a season high with 11 strikeouts, 9 strikeouts by Twins pitchers. $90 from Duluth Lawn and Sport to the Blackwoods Blizzard Tour to fight ALS and never surrender. Twins host the LA Angels for a weekend series, 7 o'clock for game 1 tonight at Target Field on 610 and 103.9. Off the Northwoods League All-Star break, Duluth Huskies back at Wade Stadium tonight, 6:30 start time against Waterloo. Minnesota Lynx coach Cheryl Reeve, the winningest coach in WNBA history, named one of 2 coaches for the WNBA All-Star game yesterday. The All-Star game to be held July 25th in Chicago. 5th time in Reeve's career she's been named an All-Star head coach. The Lynx are at home tomorrow to face New York. That's a noon start at Target Center. NBA Summer League yesterday, Timberwolves beat New Orleans 105-92. They'll take on Denver tomorrow night. The Bucks play Miami today in Vegas. As sports, I'm Bruce Siskey. Have a great weekend. 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
1: Hey, I'm going to ask you to picture something for a second. You're late somewhere, so you jump in the car and you start speeding to get there before you're any later than you already are. And you're on your way and you kill someone. I mean, pretty heavy, right?
2: Well, that is the reality of speeding. Lives are changed in an instant. Being late isn't an excuse to speed. Remember, speeding catches up with you. And this message is brought to you by NHTSA.
1: What are you doing after work today?
2: I might go. I had a friend who's like taking a little time off before their kids go back to school and everything. And he said, let's go ride bikes today. And I was like, okay.
1: Are you eight?
2: No, he's just into fitness.
1: Oh.
2: And I'm into fitness in a mouth. I want to eat. But
1: hey, what are you doing today after work?
2: I'm going to go.
1: You're going to go bike riding your buddy.
2: I'm going bike riding with my buddy. But the difference is what he doesn't know is I have one of those electric bikes.
1: Oh, that is great.
2: So I'm going to show up and I'm going to pull this out of the back of the truck and he's going to be like, that's cheating. And I'm going to be like, whatever, man.
1: That's right.
2: Because I got that when I injured my calf. Yes. I wanted to still ride bikes. And
1: so you don't have to pedal at all?
2: You don't if you don't want to. You can go like 19 miles without pedaling.
1: Oh, my God. Is it noisy?
2: No. It's stealth, man.
1: It's quiet.
2: Special forces use these.
1: Do they really?
2: Oh, yeah.
1: The same. Will he even know that you're... Is it obvious it's got
2: Oh, yeah, man.
1: Oh, okay.
2: Yeah, because I'm not going to be pedaling.
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3: morning.
4: Come on. Good morning. 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

0: fits. 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Will Josh Ross make it two straight weeks at number one, or somebody about to knock him off the mountain? There's only one way to find out, because we're going to count them down together. I will see you this weekend for all the hits on the Country Top 40 with Fitz, right here.
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3: Hey, so I always listen to the radio, and I just wanted to say thank you every morning for waking us up.
2: Aww.
3: You know what? There's a lot of memories going on with the show, with my mom and I jamming out to the Friday song, and just like the really easy questions and all of that. So, you know what? You guys rock.
2: Wow. Thank you very much. It means a lot.
3: No problem. Thank you.
4: It's Friday. We're all in a great mood. The weekend's almost here.
5: This is Sparta!
6: Johnny doesn't

0: sense of humor, bro.
1: I said, oh, Lord Jesus, it's a fox.
2: Did you bring me my chopstick?
3: No, I'm not holding it.
4: It's not Friday.
3: Yes, it is Friday.
4: Let's get this party started.
0: It's an unbelievable.

0: 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Funny.
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2: So I'm sure you've seen all the stuff about hydration and all that kind of, oh, it's so hot, summer's here, blah, blah, blah, blah. You know, make sure that you're hydrating. So there was this company that went and they did all the best hydration beverages. Obviously, water is always going to be in the top of the list. But I, you know, pickle juice, because it contains potassium and sodium, it actually slows down the digestive system, that kind of stuff. Well, the big one for me that I didn't know, I was like, there's no way this is true. So I actually had to go and Google it after I saw the thing on TV the other day. Milk. Whole milk is one of the most bestest hydrators on planet Earth.
1: Yeah, chocolate milk's really good.
2: I didn't know chocolate milk was.
1: Yeah, I think chocolate milk is even better than just regular white milk.
2: Dude, then I am well hydrated.
1: Mm-hmm. I love a good, there's nothing better than a good cold chocolate milk.
2: Dude, I'm with
1: I mean,
2: on
1: like
2: that.
1: The ones like from the dairy, you know, not like the, it's like from just like Jim Bob's Farm. And you're like, yes.
2: Yeah.
1: And you got to shake it because it's got its cream on top.
2: Also, I do need to let people know that coffee, you know, a lot of people say coffee because people tell me all the time, stay hydrated. I'm like, if you knew how much coffee I drink every day, I'm very well hydrated. They're like, it's a diuretic. It's causing you to let go of more than you keep. That is actually not true. The amount, you know, that you're consuming is not gonna, it kind of offsets.
1: You're a great doctor. I would follow whatever you just said.
3: Thanks, well, Dr. Nick.
1: What did you just say?
2: I'm just saying, you really, if you're drinking, you know, coffee, and then it's not down. Gonna be a thing.
1: It's the best.
3: This is Bubba justifying his coffee consumption.
1: Bubba drinks probably 15 cups a day.
2: And a lot of milk. So between the two, I am well
3: tripled
2: hydrated.
3: Down. Now he tripled down.
2: And
3: tripled
2: I love pickle juice, and yeah, I will sip some pickle thank juice you, from the jar. Quadruple.
1: All right, thank you.
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3: You know, growing up well, it sucks. It's terrible because when you're a kid and it's summertime. Remember how in summertime seemed like it was like so long? It lasted forever.
2: Mm-hmm. It was awesome. It was an entire season.
3: I mean, it was a quarter of the year.
2: It felt like it at least.
4: It felt like it, yeah.
3: And I would say 3 months. I forget how much. It could have been 2 months or I don't remember. But it seemed like we were off for a long, long time. Mm-hmm. And going back to school, I didn't remember anything. No. I always had that fear, that week out of going back to school of like, I don't remember. I don't even know how to write in cursive. I don't.
2: I have uneducated myself.
4: It was the worst when you were in high school and they'd make you take a foreign language and you would only remember so much to get through the tests.
3: Yes.
4: And then the summer and you'd go back and you're in Spanish 2 or Latin 3. And
3: oh, man. I remember the ones who took Latin.

0: Latin. Did you take Latin?
1: Yeah.
0: Why?
1: Because I'm really bad at spelling, and they said it would help me with my SATs to figure out definitions. So I would be able to find the derivatives of words. So that's why I took it. And then I continued in college and actually became a member of the Classics Honor Society. So I got a little tassel.
2: Wow.
1: Aren't I fancy? There were like three of us who bothered. So I think that's why they gave it to me. I wasn't
2: real good.
1: Was
2: James Vanderbeek in the same Latin class?
1: No, he was not.
2: He seems like a Latin guy.
0: How'd he do on his SEC scores?
1: I don't know. We were not seated in the same place. Thank you for asking.
0: I took French, just as dumb.
1: Do you remember any of it?
0: I remember Jean Chardon, La Salle de Classe, Je cherche le livre, je trouve le livre, je tourne à la page 5.
2: Goûtons voir si le vin est bon.
0: Yeah.
1: I don't know what any of that means.
0: I didn't even say it great. Oh. I don't think so.
2: Mine was drinking. Mine was like taste and see how good the wine is or something like
0: mine
2: that.
0: Mine was I came into the room and sat down and turned to page 5 or something. It's not good. But yeah, I agree. By the end of the summer, I couldn't remember. Remember the first day she would walk in? And everyone's like, why? And you just know. And she does it for like the whole first week.
2: And we're all expected to fall in place.
1: Yeah, I'm looking at the guy next to me at his paper. I'm just like, oh, yeah, that sounds right. I'm just going to write down what he wrote.

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3: Hey, good morning.
1: Hey, man.
3: How you doing this morning?
1: Good. What's up?
3: Driving with my kid.
2: That is the worst.
1: Hope they're okay.
2: I don't think they got
1: that's not very ominous.
2: I feel bad because I'm sure he, you know, let it ring a lot because that's how it works. By the way, somebody said the other day they let it ring and ring and ring and sometimes it doesn't get to us. It's because we can only be on one line at a time. I think this is him again. I'm looking at the number. Hey, did we just lose you?
3: Yeah.
2: Okay, good.
1: What's up, man?
3: No, I was driving with my kids there, and they said, we haven't tried to call Big D into Bubba in a while, so they wanted to call and say hi.
2: Aw.
4: Hi.
5: Hey.
1: Hi.
5: Hey.
1: Wow. Hey. Hey. Hi. Hi.
5: Hi.
3: Hey there. They always get a kick out of you when you're on the radio. They laugh at your joke.
1: Oh, love that. Do you guys want to hear a good joke?
4: Yeah. Sure. Yeah.
1: Why did the deer go to the dentist? Because it had buck teeth. Why did the
3: you guys every morning?
1: Why did the poodle buy a clock? It wanted to be a watchdog.
2: I like the buck teeth better.
1: These are both all good. You guys having a great summer?
4: Yeah.
1: Yeah. Doing anything fun? Are you doing a slip and slide or what's the thing?
4: Yeah.
1: Really? Slip and slide still around?
2: Oh yeah.
4: Yeah, they are.
1: Okay. Yeah. All right.
2: I love that.
1: Are y'all hose water drinkers? Do you guys drink water out of the water hose on the side of the house?
4: Sometimes. Nope.
2: It's a little split. Now, remember, whenever you do, you have to run it for a little bit. One, to get the hot water out of the hose.
1: Yeah.
2: But also, number two, to make sure that there's no snails, spiders, or slugs in there.
1: Yeah, yeah. Yummy. Yummy, huh?
2: Although it's extra protein.
1: Well, right. Good talking to you guys. Your dad's the coolest person that we know.
3: Thanks, guys.
1: All right.
4: Bye.
1: Okay, bye. See you later.
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2: I say we bring back something from radio's past that has gone away. 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And so what we would do is we would trade out with, like, the grocery store. We would get, like, for mentions on the air, we would get, like, all these hot dogs and buns and, you know, condiments and all that kind of stuff. And then we would tell people, throughout the summer, you tell us where the party is happening, and you never know, the Weenie Wagon might show up. And we renamed the station van the Weenie Wagon. And then we would just go show up at random people's houses or random parks or whatever, wherever people may be. We would take the speakers out, set them up on top of the van.
1: That's fun.
2: Pull out the charcoal grill. We had a portable volleyball net that we would set up. And we would just hang out and meet people. And we had, like, drinks also from the grocery store.
1: That was also traded.
2: Provided by the grocery store. Yeah, exactly.
1: Yeah. I love it.
12: And
1: it
12: I
2: was
12: do
2: so,
12: too.
2: It was so much fun. Like, I just remembered.
1: Oh, I don't want to go out. Actually do it. I mean, that's a lot. I got stuff to do.
12: I'll listen to somebody else do it.
1: Yeah, that sounds fun.
12: Why don't you do it, Bubba?
2: I would totally do it. I'm just throwing this out there because we need to bring back things like the Weenie Wagon. The Weenie Wagon is great. All summer long, we could be the Weenie Wagon station. And they'd be like, oh, those are the guys that do the Weenie Wagon.
1: We're weenies or something.
2: No, we're not weenies, but we're out there providing the weenies.
1: Yeah.
2: And I think it would be cool. I don't know. Maybe it's just me just pining for nostalgia.
12: Your chance to catch up with Big D and Bubba.
2: Dude.
12: And the Weenie Wagon.
1: Can you cut the mustard? I don't know.
12: right.
2: If your party cuts the mustard,
15: relish this chance.
12: We'd relish hanging out with
2: if
12: you.
2: We can write this. We can turn this around.
1: I
2: am sending an email to the program director, and we're gonna make this happen this year.
1: Okay, great.
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1: From Northern News Now, I'm Selah Jakeaway. Officers responded to reports of a violent crime in Canal Park for a second time this week, this time for a reported assault with a knife. Officers arrested 18-year-old Leland Carlson on possible second-degree assault charges. Police say they responded to Canal Park around 4 Thursday afternoon for a reported stabbing and found a 48-year-old man with a minor cut to his ear. A short time later, officers found Leland and the knife used. It's not clear if the two knew each other or what prompted the assault. The incident is under investigation. And Senator Amy Klobuchar is urging the U.S. Postal Service to drop a new plan she says would slow down service for people across Minnesota. In a letter to the Postmaster General, Klobuchar says the Regional Transportation Optimization Plan would lower service standards and end late-day mail pickups at many post offices, especially in rural areas. Klobuchar warns the changes could delay paychecks, social security checks, prescription meds, and even local newspapers that many Minnesotans rely on. And in Michigan, two correction officers are injured after violence at a prison. It happened at Marquette Branch Prison on Monday, but there are conflicting accounts of what happened. A union president says a prisoner stabbed a corrections officer in the face with a prison-made weapon and then punched another officer in the face. Prison officials acknowledge the injuries but say it's not confirmed whether the weapon actually caused the injury. Marquette is one of the only three maximum security prisons in Michigan, and union leaders say more are needed. For more news, you can head to our website, northernnewsnow.com. I'm Selah Jakeaway.
2: Good morning. Happy Friday to all who celebrate. I'm Bruce Siskey with Sports on CAT 98.9. A 6-run third inning helped the Brewers pass the St. Louis Cardinals 8-4 last night as Milwaukee takes 4 out of 5 games in that series. Jake Bowers and Bryce Terang both homered for the Brewers. Logan Henderson's first start since May 22nd. He goes 5 1/3, struck out 4, allowed 3 runs on 3 hits. The Brewers head to Pittsburgh this weekend, now up 7 games on the Cubs in the National League Central. Game 1 of that 3-game series, 5:30 this evening in Pittsburgh. Cleveland beat the Twins 5-2 yesterday to avoid a 3-game sweep. Gabriel Arias, Chase DeLauder, and Patrick Bailey all homering for Cleveland. Gavin Williams, dominant over 7 innings, gets his 10th win of the year, tied a season high with 11 strikeouts, 9 strikeouts by Twins pitchers. $90 from Duluth Lawn and Sport to the Blackwoods Blizzard Tour to fight ALS and never surrender. Twins host the LA Angels for a weekend series. 7 o'clock for game 1 tonight at Target Field on 610 and 103.9. Off the Northwoods League All-Star break, Duluth Huskies back at Wade Stadium tonight, 6:30 start time against Waterloo. Minnesota Lynx coach Cheryl Reeve, the winningest coach in WNBA history, named one of two coaches for the WNBA All-Star game yesterday. The All-Star game to be held July 25th in Chicago. Fifth time in Reeve's career she's been named an All-Star head coach. The Lynx are at home tomorrow to face New York. That's a noon start at Target Center. NBA Summer League yesterday, Timberwolves beat New Orleans 105-92. They'll take on Denver tomorrow night. The Bucks play Miami today in Vegas. At Sports, I'm Bruce Siskey. Have a great weekend. 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

0: I know they say that money talks, but all mine says is goodbye.
1: Aww. Jared says, I had a neck brace fitted years ago, and I've never looked back since.
0: Amy says, I'd be a lot more excited about the state fair if they had a lasagna pavilion.
1: And Ethan tweets, why did the ghost go to rehab? Because he was addicted to booze.
0: Man, y'all use that one today. All right, get a good tweet tag. Is that Big D and Bubba?
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1: Hello.
3: Good morning. Hey, I want to thank you guys for, you got an awesome show.
2: Oh, thank you, man.
3: I listen to you every morning. And my question is to you, would you like to share with your listeners how you two guys got together?
2: Oh, wow. Okay.
3: You seem so much alike.
2: You know, we couldn't be more different.
3: Really?
2: And, oh, yeah. And I think that's why we make a good, I was going to say couple.
4: You can say it. Why fight? Don't fight it.
2: I think this is
4: love
2: why
4: is
2: we
4: love.
2: Make
4: let great, it go.
2: I think this is why we make a great radio team is that we are so very different.
3: How did you guys get together on the radio?
2: Well, actually, Big D's wife put us together.
4: Yep.
3: Oh.
4: She's the one who recommended it anyway.
2: Because what happened is Big D had another partner on the radio and
4: he got fired.
2: And
4: then Bubba was doing afternoons. And then everyone was like, well, they're like, we're going to do this national search and find you a partner, which is like,
2: it's the way it's normally done. They put people together and just hope it works.
4: That's the problem. They hope it works. The reason why, here's the deal. The reason why you have like, oh, that was my favorite morning show, radio show, and now they're gone. Well, it's because they didn't work. Like, the chemistry wasn't there. And it is lightning in a bottle.
2: If you do get that chemistry, you're not going to keep them. They're going to go anyway.
4: They're going to go to a larger market. You know, they're going to go to Chicago.
2: They'll be in New York City tomorrow.
4: Or whatever. And we've had those options, and we turned them down because of we enjoyed the syndication part of it, but we got together and it worked, and we had our moments.
2: Well, you gotta tell the story about the first time Big D's wife says you should get Bubba to go and be your partner. Don't do this national search, and you were like, yeah, okay. Yeah. So you went in. I'm in the what we have is called a production studio where you make commercials, and Big D walks in there, makes some small talk, and then asks me,
4: hey, do you want to do mornings together? And he said,
2: Nah,
4: I'm good. So it took, 2 weeks or so for you to finally come around? And
2: yeah, and then we tried it, and yeah, you're right. There were some growing pains because, again, we're very different. I would be out all night and then try to come in and do the radio show. And
4: he would fall asleep at the board in the morning. It was pretty great. But, yeah, that's how it happened. And so that, kids, is how your mom and I became a thing.
2: Yeah.
3: Wow. Very interesting. That's a short version. Okay. Thank you very much.
4: You're very welcome.
2: Thanks for asking. Nobody ever asked that question. So.
3: You betcha.
2: All right, man. You take care.
3: Y'all have a good day now.
2: You too. Bye-bye.
3: All right. Bye.
0: Forget the working blues. And let the good times roll. It's finally Friday with Big D and Bubba.
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3: Good morning. Happy Friday. I just wanted to give a shout out to all the grown-ups with ADD, medicated or not. When you're growing up, they didn't call it ADD. They just said you weren't paying attention.
4: Oh, right. Yeah. Yeah. No,
5: I'm
4: you're
5: sorry,
4: right.
5: What was going on?
4: Yeah, I'm pretty sure Bubba has that. You know.
3: Is it medicated or not medicated?
5: Not.
4: I mean, medicated by like something prescribed? Not really. Most of his stuff is over the counter, drinkable, I'm pretty sure.
5: I get it in liquid form.
3: Well, my son was diagnosed when he was way young, and they medicated him because of the brain attention problem, attention span, whatever it does. Well, happy Friday.
5: Well, happy Friday to you.
4: Happy Friday to you. This was a fun one. Have a great day.
3: You too. Bye-bye.
5: Bye. All right, bye.
6: Hit it. It's Friday. We're all in a great mood. Yes. The weekend's almost here.
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1: So we had a call that we missed. They were Schaefer said that they wanted to tell how much they liked the show, and we missed them, and so we wanted to call back because, good Lord, we don't get enough of these. So we
2: right.
1: Hi there. We want to call and tell you how much we love you.
3: Well, I love you guys too. Thank you.
1: Well, we're big fans of you, and we
2: love
1: us,
2: your ears every day.
1: Yeah, you make us laugh and make us giggle, kind of make us get through our day. You know, we get all kinds of crap going on, and you're a nice relief from it all.
3: Well, I appreciate it, and I appreciate you guys.
1: Well, sorry we couldn't get you your phone call. We had literally nothing going on, but
2: it was busy work.
1: It was busy work. We get busy work. The teacher gives us things to color, and it doesn't teach us anything, but we color.
3: These guys are amazing.
1: Yeah. So anyway, we just want to call and tell you how much we love you, and we hope you have a wonderful day.
2: And sorry that we missed your call.
3: You have a wonderful day, too. Thank you, guys.
1: All right. Bye.
3: All right. Bye.

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1: Comedian Ryan Hamilton has got a new one-hour Netflix stand-up special. It's called This Just Hit Me, and he joins us on the hotline now. What's up, Ryan? Good morning to you, brother.
3: Good morning. Thanks.
1: So I hear you are going through... Bubba is divorced, and so he is... every day comes in and tells me... Well, actually, what he does, he sends me pictures...
2: of the apps?
1: Of the ones that connect with him that...
3: Okay.
1: And... Are you on the apps? Are you doing that too?
3: I haven't been for a long time. I was for a while, but it just felt like this train of sorrow where you just kind of swipe and you're like, not good enough. Do you know who I am? And then you go, okay, maybe. Right? Like, it's just like, what is this? These are real people through your life way too fast.
2: Yeah, you know, it's crazy because, like, we were talking about that. You know, because it's shopping online, it's like doing Amazon shopping for people. It's like everybody's disposable. You're like, nope.
1: I know,
2: nope,
1: dude.
2: You don't even know what's in this person's heart. You don't know who they are.
1: But that's all you have. You don't have anything else to go by. You guys are... you're a product of the machine, like you, yeah. You know. Tell Ryan about your idea of the book.
2: I've been collecting all these screenshots of just horror stories and things like that. All these different people right. that are just not right for me. And what I'm doing is, whenever I find love, finally, I'm going to have it printed out and leather bound, and it's going to be a book that I'm going to put on the coffee table, and it's going to be called Work It Out. And then anytime I get into an argument or a disagreement, I'm just going to walk over, flip that thing open, and start looking through the people's profiles and go, you know what? It's not worth it. Work it out. Make it happen.
1: I think it's a great idea.
3: I love this idea, but I got to say, I don't know that it's going to help you find the right person, just knowing that you've got this project going. I get people all the time going, is this going in your act? And I go, oh, I wasn't even thinking about it till you brought it up.
1: Once
3: you get this book, people are just going to be going, is this going in the book?
2: Yeah. You're going in the book.
1: And
2: I have the same thing. I have the same problem you do with someone dates you. They know that at some point they're going to end up in your act. It's inevitable. Right. And it's the same thing on the radio. We talk and I'm going to tell stories about what's going on with me and on my dates.
3: Yeah.
2: And it's tough.
3: Yeah, that's tough. Yeah, it's tough. I'm sorry about that.
2: I'm sorry for you.
1: I'm sorry for both of you.
3: There's no way out of it. That's the only way. I mean, how do you meet somebody in person? It's
1: impossible.
3: Pretty tough.
1: It's impossible.
3: Yeah, it's pretty tough. I just kind of let it all go. Now, I think the best approach is to just let it come to you. Who knows? Put it, like, just stop worrying about it. And I think the world has some way of turning that around and going, oh, I'm going to surprise you.
1: What a terrible way to live
3: for a long time.
1: I don't think it's going to work. The show is called This Just Hit Me. It's a new one-hour Netflix stand-up special. You're going to love it. Ryan Hamilton's our guest. We'll come back more with Ryan on the way next.
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2: Cat, Twin Ports weather.
3: Morning, a happy Friday to you. Weather out there today, partly cloudy with a high of 75 tonight. Drop down to a low of 59 tomorrow, partly sunny, 82. Sunday, we start to warm up, 92 and sunshine. Monday, 93 with sunshine. Tuesday, 92 and sun on Tuesday. That's your Twin Ports weather. It's Big D and Bubba. 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
1: From Northern News Now, I'm Selah Jakeaway. Officers responded to reports of a violent crime in Canal Park for a second time this week, this time for a reported assault with a knife. Officers arrested 18-year-old Leland Carlson on possible second-degree assault charges. Police say they responded to Canal Park around 4 Thursday afternoon for a reported stabbing and found a 48-year-old man with a minor cut to his ear. A short time later, officers found Leland and the knife used. It's not clear if the two knew each other or what prompted the assault. The incident is under investigation. And Senator Amy Klobuchar is urging the U.S. Postal Service to drop a new plan she says would slow down service for people across Minnesota. In a letter to the Postmaster General, Klobuchar says the Regional Transportation Optimization Plan would lower service standards and end late-day mail pickups at many post offices, especially in rural areas. Klobuchar warns the changes could delay paychecks, Social Security checks, prescription meds, and even local newspapers that many Minnesotans rely on. And in Michigan, two correction officers are injured after violence at a prison. It happened at Marquette Branch Prison on Monday, but there are conflicting accounts of what happened. A union president says a prisoner stabbed a corrections officer in the face with a prison-made weapon and then punched another officer in the face. Prison officials acknowledge the injuries but say it's not confirmed whether the weapon actually caused the injury. Marquette is one of the only three maximum security prisons in Michigan, and union leaders say more are needed. For more news, you can head to our website, northernnewsnow.com. I'm Selah Jakeaway.
2: Good morning. Happy Friday to all who celebrate. I'm Bruce Siskey with Sports on CAT 98.9. A 6-run third inning helped the Brewers pass the St. Louis Cardinals 8-4 last night as Milwaukee takes 4 out of 5 games in that series. Jake Bowers and Bryce Terang both homered for the Brewers. Logan Henderson's first start since May 22nd. He goes 5 and a third, struck out 4, allowed 3 runs on 3 hits. The Brewers head to Pittsburgh this weekend, now up 7 games on the Cubs in the National League Central. Game 1 of that 3 game series, 5:30 this evening in Pittsburgh. Cleveland beat the Twins 5-2 yesterday to avoid a 3-game sweep. Gabriel Arias, Chase DeLauder, and Patrick Bailey all homering for Cleveland. Gavin Williams dominant over 7 innings, gets his 10th win of the year, tied a season high with 11 strikeouts, 9 strikeouts by Twins pitchers. $90 from Duluth Lawn and Sport to the Blackwoods Blizzard Tour to fight ALS and never surrender. Twins host the LA Angels for a weekend series, 7 o'clock for game 1 tonight at Target Field on 610 and 103.9. Off the Northwoods League All-Star break, Duluth Huskies back at Wade Stadium tonight, 6:30 start time against Waterloo. Minnesota Lynx coach Cheryl Reeve, the winningest coach in WNBA history, named one of two coaches for the WNBA All-Star game yesterday. The All-Star game to be held July 25th in Chicago. Fifth time in Reeve's career she's been named an All-Star head coach. The Lynx are at home tomorrow to face New York. That's a noon start at Target Center. NBA Summer League yesterday, Timberwolves beat New Orleans 105-92. They'll take on Denver tomorrow night. The Bucks play Miami today in Vegas. At Sports, I'm Bruce Siskey. Have a great weekend. 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
1: Good morning. How are you guys doing today?
2: Pretty awesome. Actually, hold on. Wait a minute. I have a lump in my sock right by my toe. I'm pulling my shoe off and I'm fixing it.
3: It's not in your sock. It's you. You're the lump.
2: It's my sock. Hold on. No, I am a lump, too.
3: Hey, what's up? What can we do for you?
2: Fixed it.
1: I'm sorry. I'll make it real quick. If you can't, it's not a big deal. I can't think of anything.
3: Oh, dang it. Oh, we thought maybe. Well, there it is.
2: Was the lump in my sock that threw her off.
3: No, sorry about that.
1: Any plans for the weekend?
2: Yes, lots and lots of sleeping late.
3: I got pork bellies I've got to smoke or they're going to go bad.
1: Sounds good, maybe. I can try some.
3: That's right. Do you need that? Your laugh gets me. I'm going to do that all day.
2: I'm going to go back to the old, what was the old 7-Up commercial?
3: thank you, girl. Yeah, the Uncola.
2: Yeah.
3: Give us that laugh one more time.
1: Have a good weekend.
3: Give us it one more time. you messed it up. There it is.
2: One more.
3: Okay. All right, see you, girl. Bye.

0: Bubba.
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3: Yeah, hey, y'all should keep a track, like a count of how many people call in and tell you guys to play It's Finally Friday today.
4: You know, it'll be a lot. It's always a lot. I mean, we get calls on it, and if we don't play it, ooh, people get mad.
3: Yeah, you should keep a count and announce it at the end of the day.
4: Yeah, that's probably a good idea. We might have to do that.
3: All right. Thank you. You guys have a good day.
4: Thank you, man. Bye-bye. Mm-hmm. He would be the 12th, so yeah, we'll just keep the running tab.
1: Yes.
4: And we'll go with that. Here we go with the Friday song.
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3: Cat, Twin Ports weather.
2: Morning, a happy Friday to you. Weather out there today, partly cloudy with a high of 75 tonight. Drop down to a low of 59 tomorrow, partly sunny, 82. Sunday, we start to warm up, 92 and sunshine. Monday, 93 with sunshine. Tuesday, 92 and sun on Tuesday. That's your Twin Ports weather. 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
3: Good morning, boys. I got a request for you.
2: Woo! I hope it's something awesome.
3: So this morning I told my grandfather to go back to bed, and I took the keys to his log truck, and here I am hauling logs this morning.
2: Wow, that's cool.
1: That's exactly what I thought you were going to say.
3: My own horn.
2: Please toot your own horn. We actually want you to toot your horn for us.
3: Well, I don't know where it is in this truck. I can't do it.
2: Steering wheel's a good try first.
3: No, that one doesn't work. I tried. Oh. It doesn't work.
2: Wow. Do you have to step on something on the floor? Is it an old truck?
3: It is. I got the dimmer switches on the floor. It took me about 30 minutes to find that this morning.
2: Oh, that's great.
1: Oh, that's awesome.
2: Is there a string hanging from the top? If there's a string, you can pull on that.
3: I found it. There you go.
2: So where was the horn?
3: It's the upper left-hand corner.
2: Okay. And what kind of vehicle is that?
3: An international log truck.
2: That's great.
4: That is so hot, by the way.
2: Yeah, it is.
3: Yeah. Thanks to mention that I'm only 25, too, so I'm not some old fart dealing or papa's pickup.
2: Even hotter.
3: Or a log truck.
2: Even hotter. Now you're just showing off.
1: Yeah.
3: I am. I'm sorry. I didn't mean to.
2: Have a great weekend.
3: Okay. Sounds good. Thanks, guys.
1: See ya.
3: Bye.
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1: Now, we all love cute dog videos. 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The dog who sings along with I Will Always Love You, adding a little harmony

0: Yeah. Hey, how about that?
1: 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If you ever wanted to know what I'm like at home, that's me.
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1: Did you see Instagram? If you have an Instagram account, Meta's new image tool can use your public Instagram photos to build AI images unless you opt out.
2: I saw that.
1: That's the best.
2: Okay.
1: So you can see a me or you like in somebody's dumb AI move.
2: Picture. I sent that to Garrett to hopefully turn that off. I don't know.
1: Is ours on?
2: I don't know.
1: I don't care.
2: I don't have access to our show Instagram. Garrett controls all that now.
1: If you don't want it, if you want to turn it off, you open up the app, get your profile, and there's a thing, sharing and reuse. You need to find the one that says allow people to reuse your content.
2: Where does it
1: say turn that off under sharing and reuse. 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
2: Man.
1: Now, that'd be kind of crazy, though. You're kind of just, you show up, you're in the middle of who knows where, and there's somebody's made one of those dumb AI posters. By the way, if you're making posters for your company or your event, don't use the typical look AI.
2: It's so bad.
1: Oh, it's so generically.
2: It really is.
1: It's blah. Like, you're better off going old school and doing it yourself and paint.
2: Yeah.
1: Microsoft
2: Paint.
1: If you want to turn it off. If you don't care, I don't care. But if you do, then there you go. Turn it off.
2: I would like to be an astronaut. I would like to be,
1: They might use you, man.
2: Yeah, NASA, if you need to show what it's like for body positivity, and you want to use me like that, feel free, NASA.
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8: Morning, a happy Friday to you. Weather out there today, partly cloudy with a high of 75 tonight. Drop down to a low of 59 tomorrow, partly sunny, 82. Sunday, we start to warm up, 92 and sunshine. Monday, 93 with sunshine. Tuesday, 92 and sun on Tuesday. That's your Twin Ports weather. It's Big D and Bubba. 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
1: Heck yeah, we can't wait to see Brantley Gilbert. He's going to be at Concert in the Corn in Mason. That's coming up in August, late August. He'll be there that Friday night, the 28th. Brantley, it's Cat 98.9.

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0: Come on. Back to the country.

guess that was back before the war. Yeah, your uncle and I made quite a pair, flying F-15s through hostile air. He went down, but they missed me by hair. He'd always stop right there and say,

0: fits. And if you're wondering who's got the biggest song in country music this weekend, well, I got you covered. Will Josh Ross make it two straight weeks at number one, or is somebody about to knock him off the mountain? There's only one way to find out, because we're going to count them down together. I will see you this weekend for all the hits on the Country Top 40 with Fitz, right here.
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2: Cat 98.9, Andy Stuckel in studio. How you doing, buddy?
3: I'm doing pretty well.
2: Summer, warm weather's here.
3: It's hot.
2: People are wearing sandals. You know, you guys got a huge variety of, not just sandals. I mean, we call them sandals, but I mean, there's all different names for them.
3: Yeah, right? So we've got
2: slides.
3: Most technical option there is going to be like the hike style sandals that we carry.
2: Yeah.
3: We've got a brand called Teva that makes the really, you know, like the classic strap up around your heel and over the top of your foot, so you can take those even on your your hiking
2: waterproof
3: trip.
2: Waterproof and stuff like that. Yeah,
3: definitely.
2: Yeah.
3: And then Hoka is one of our top running brands. They make a couple of hiking style sandals. One that strappy, one that's a little bit more of like a closed toe option. That when my parents do their annual Boundary Waters,
2: I was gonna say, didn't we talk about that? Like your dad had sandals on the whole time at the Boundary Waters.
3: Yeah, so you can just hop in and out of the water. They're waterproof. You know, obviously the water goes through it, but yeah. You can wear those, get them wet, and then we've got the things that you can just slide on and off too. Like I came in here today with my Birkenstocks. Man, I love mine. Mine are like 4 years old now, and they just keep going. They mold your feet, and there's nothing more like stable and supportive than a pair of Birks. And then we've got the UFOs.
2: Right.
3: The UFOs have just taken our industry by storm. They're easily our top selling sandal brand. It's impressive that something so cushy soft can be so supportive. The arch
2: amazing
3: in those, it comes up so high, it structures your foot really well, and not just for like using every day, but people should honestly be wearing shoes pretty frequently. You should have a pair of house shoes when you're just like, I always throw my sandals on when I'm just gonna like stand there and
2: that's
3: do
2: what
3: the
2: I
3: dishes
2: do, or I go downstairs or something.
3: When you're going to be just up moving, you know, maybe you got a laundry day and you're going to be moving around a lot, just throw a pair of the sandals on, because giving your feet that little extra bump of support can only improve your foot and lower body health.
2: Helps a lot. If they want to stop in, and those that don't know, where are you guys located?
3: Yeah, we're located in West Duluth. We're right on the corner of 40th Avenue West and Grand. We're open Monday through Friday from 9 to 7. Saturdays are 9 to 5. Sundays are 11 to 4. Follow our social medias. 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We're on Facebook and Instagram there. And then, of course, more information, tortoisehairfootwear.com.
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3: Thanks,
2: man.
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Tomorrow night, got the Big O Show. Ian Munson coming through town. 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

0: 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Coming up on Monday, we're going to have a pretty wild show for you.
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1: 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And if you don't know who he is, like me, you'll know him on Monday. Also, Randy Travis has new music, unreleased stuff. We'll kind of track that album, celebrating the music of that guy, Mr. Randy Travis. 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

Today's National Kitten Day. Aww. It's also National French Friday. French fries. Don't give the kitten French fries. No, that's not good. Johnny Morgan. Just kidding myself. Northern Minnesota's new country. We're Cats. 98.9.

this. This is interesting. Three things you should always wash your hands after touching, which could be a million different things, but the top three things, touch screens and iPads, pin pads, I should say. Things like the ATM, stuff like that. Yeah, that gets kind of dirty. Shopping carts, the handles. Yeah, those are nasty. they say your phone. You should wash your hands after touching those three things. Those are the top three dirtiest things you can touch throughout the day. Artie, Eric, Morgan here with Kat. My name

warm up. Today's not too bad, 75, partly cloudy skies. Tomorrow, 82, and then by Sunday, 92 and sun. Sun again on Monday, 93, and then 92 on Tuesday. A little rain and warmth coming at us, man. Dirks, my 1-5-0. Today's best country. It's Canada.

0: Big Town. The wine, the beer, the whiskey, all the things that fix me. Brooks and Dunn. 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Keep it on Cat to win. We'll see you up at the ranch.
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98.9 Taco Fest is coming up July 18th at the Deck. Yeah, tacos for everybody. Come on out and eat tacos. 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Chances to win tickets to Taco Fest coming up all next week with Cat 98.9. It's Dan and Shay, their new one, Say So with Cat.

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1: Thomas Rhett with Cat 98.9. He'll be at WeFest. Got your tickets yet? Keep it on Cat to win. Big D and Bubba all next week with the morning show. And I'll have chances next week also to win as we start blowing out those WeFest passes. WeFest, we're just weeks away up there at the Sioux Pass Ranch in Detroit Lakes. Luke Combs here with Cat 98.9. Dave.

Today's best country. It's Cat 98.9. Happy Friday to you. I hope it's going good. Weather's going to be nice here the next 3 or 4 days. It's going to get hot, too. The 90s by Sunday, Monday, and Tuesday. Laney, John Mayer, phone

We're going to be live tomorrow out and about on the road. The Bears Den, 5231 Highway 33 in Saginaw. 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Stop in, check out what they have to offer. Processing. They got the meat bundles. They got some great stuff there. Plus, you can win some Wii Fest tickets. All the box out there. Drop your name in the box. We'll give away a couple of those on tomorrow. 11-1 Saginaw. Bears Den, we're live tomorrow with Cat 98.9. We'll see you there. Zach Brown Band here with Cat.

0: it's Big D and Bubba. Coming up on Monday, we're going to have a pretty wild show for you.
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1: 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And if you don't know who he is, like me, you'll know him on Monday. Also, Randy Travis has new music, unreleased stuff. We'll kind of track that album, celebrating the music of that guy, Mr. Randy Travis. Enjoy your weekend. We'll see you Monday with Big D and Bubba.
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0: fits. And if you're wondering who's got the biggest song in country music this weekend, well, I got you covered. Will Josh Ross make it two straight weeks at number one, or somebody about to knock him off the mountain? There's only one way to find out, because we're going to count them down together. I will see you this weekend for all the hits on the Country Top 40 with Fitz, right here.
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at 98.9. Weather, it's going to warm up, man, the next few days. Today's not bad, 75, but 82 tomorrow, 92 on Sunday, 93 Monday, 92 on Tuesday. We could all melt. Who knows? It's Morgan Wallen. It's Cat.

He's going to be up at WeFest on that Saturday night. We've got your hookup. We're the official WeFest station. All next week, Big D and Bubba chances to win with the morning show and throughout the day. Start blowing those things out on Monday, all right? Eli Young Band here.

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2: 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Hey, it's Big D and Bubba. We've got your Wii Fest weekend passes. Thomas Rhett, Lainey Wilson, Little Big Town, Brooks and Dunn, and more. We've got your chance to win in the mornings. Make sure you're listening to get your Wii Fest weekend passes with us. 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
1: I can't wait to see her. I haven't seen Lainey in a few years. She's going to be on that stage on Thursday night. She headlines Flatland Calvary before her, and then Randy Houser, Brent Cobb on that stage on that Thursday, too, up at WeFest in Detroit Lakes. Lainey here with

0: it's Big D and Bubba. Coming up on Monday, we're going to have a pretty wild show for you.
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1: A lot of Yellow Wolf fans out there. And if you don't know who he is, like me, you'll know find out. Monday.
0: Also, Randy Travis has new music, unreleased stuff. We'll kind of track that album, celebrating the music of that guy, Mr. Randy Travis. Enjoy your

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to the show tomorrow night. Ian Munzik in town at the Bayfront Festival Park. George Burge going to open up for him. George Burge here and Luke teaming up. Ride, ride, ride. It's New Country. 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

is today's best country, Cat 98.9, and happy freaking weekend. Happy Friday. It is Hannah kicking it off with some good vibes. It's Taylor Swift with I Knew It, I Knew You.

0: Little Big Town. The wine, the beer, the whiskey, all the things that fix me. Brooks and Dunn. 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We Fest. Keep it on Cat to win. We'll see you up at the ranch.
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Like, I know he's always working, but I just always want more from him. Here he is, Cotton 98.9. We have John Morgan up in a few.

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Really nothing like some Chris Stapleton at his Con 98.9. You know, he's always teasing that he could retire whenever. It's like, please don't. We need you. 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Here's Hardy, Eric Church, Morgan Mullen, and Tim McGraw with MacArthur.

today's Best Country, Cat 98.9. 25% of people think they could score the World Cup penalty kick. That is 25% of very delusional people right there. It's Cat 98.9 with Ella Langley and Morgan Wallen. Here is I Can't Love You Anymore.

John King. Just like crushing life, just ended tour with Morgan Wallen. He's going on his own tour in the fall. Had to add more dates because they're selling out. His song Get to Drinkin' is coming up in just a few minutes on Cal 98.9.

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1: 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Also, Randy Travis has new music, unreleased stuff. We'll kind of track that album, celebrating the music of that guy, Mr. Randy Travis. 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

today's Best Country, Cat 98 and I, where women are supposedly doing at-home do-it-yourself lipo. All right, ladies. I know we can do anything, but that might be taking things too far. 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

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It's today's Best Country, Count 98.9. Where congrats to Megan Maroney. She's releasing her own perfume scent. Of course, the bottle is a sparkly heart. And I'm sure it smells amazing. I'm going to have to get my hands on it. Here she is now. This one's called Beautiful Things on Count 98.9.

0: fits. And if you're wondering who's got the biggest song in country music this weekend, well, I got you covered. Will Josh Ross make it two straight weeks at number one, or is somebody about to knock him off the mountain? There's only one way to find out, because we're going to count them down together. I will see you this weekend for all the hits on the Country Top 40 with Fitz, right here.
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98.9, hoping to see you tomorrow at the Bear's Den in Saginaw. 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

Shaboozy and Jelly Roll, today's Best Country, Cat 98.9. My name is Hannah, and happy Friday. How many hours today have you already spent looking at, like, video clips online? You know we spend 156 hours a year doing that? It's got to be way higher for me. I love TikTok. It's Cat 98.9, the latest out of Gavin Adcock. It's called Wannabe. Coming shortly.

0: 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Thomas Rhett, Lainey Wilson, Little Big Town, Brooks and Dunn, and more. 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

0: little Bailey Zimmerman on today's Best Country. Got 98.9 with a song that started it all for Ella Langley. I mean, she had obviously been touring before that, but this song really kick-started her massive career. It's her with Riley. You Look Like You Love Me.
1: I was all but 22, I think, at the time. I'd been out on the road, lonely at night. And it'd been a while.

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0: 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Coming up on Monday, we're going to have a pretty wild show for you.
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1: 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And if you don't know who he is, like me, you'll know him on Monday. Also, Randy Travis has new music, unreleased stuff. We'll kind of track that album, celebrating the music of that guy, Mr. Randy Travis. Enjoy your weekend. We'll see you Monday with Big D and Bubba.
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today's Best Country. Got 98.9. We had a blast again last night at Bike Night at the Powerhouse Proctor, so we're doing it again next week. 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

0: today's Best Country Cat 98.9 on National French Fries Day. French Fries Day on a Friday? Talk about a dream. Go break that diet. Scott 98.9, Chase Matthew with his latest up in a few.
1: Got a girl from the south side, got braids in her hair. 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

0: 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We'll see you up at the ranch.
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Scott 98.9. That song right there might be the greatest 4 minutes of live music ever. If you haven't gotten to see Luke Combs sing that, spend all your money to do it. It's worth it. 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Here's Kid Myself.

0: Hey, it's Big D and Bubba. Coming up on Monday, we're going to have a pretty wild show for you.
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1: 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And if you don't know who he is, like me, you'll know him on Monday.
0: 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We'll kind of track that album, celebrating the music of that guy, Mr. Randy Travis. Enjoy your weekend. We'll see you Monday with Big D and Bubba.
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So I guess at least we're like losing weight. 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

0: Y'all, it's Fitz. And if you're wondering who's got the biggest song in country music this weekend, well, I got you covered. Will Josh Ross make it two straight weeks at number one, or somebody about to knock him off the mountain? There's only one way to find out, because we're going to count them down together. I will see you this weekend for all the hits on the Country Top 40 with Fitz, right here.
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